0: Good night. Ladies. Good morning. And that's it.
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for rocking out on Bryan Adams Radio. You know, as a songwriter, I'm always fascinated by the songs that take on a life of their own. We write them in a room somewhere, connecting to ourselves and getting an idea down. And then we hope that maybe it'll connect with people. And every once in a while, one escapes into the world and becomes something much bigger than you ever imagined. This song is one of the best examples of that. It's called Don't Stop Believing. Here we go. Journey. Yeah.

This is Brian Adams on Medi One, every Saturday from 10 p.m. Welcome to the show. I've always admired artists who could reinvent themselves again and again. David Bowie was the master of that. Steve Winwood, on the other hand, started in the 60s with Spencer Davis Group, then Traffic, then Blind Faith, and when it comes to the 80s, he topped the charts as a solo artist. This one's a perfect example.

Marco. This is Brian Adams right here on Medi One. David Bowie is one of those artists who never stopped moving forward, always reinventing himself, always pushing boundaries. And interestingly, I got to work with David. I went on tour with him in South America. I got the chance to work with him with Tina Turner. And the thing about David was he was always a super gentleman. Here's David Bowie with Modern Love.

0: حزين وين معدتي وين يا ابو قلب حزين خليني وحداني خليني وحداني دمعتي عالخدين دمعتي عالخدين
1: I found myself on my own again. I'm in the east for a day, but I found a friend. Nazaray on her body and I like the sand. White nails, black hair, looking elegant. It's 5 SIM cards, don't hit up her phone again. She doesn't wanna find herself alone again. And I don't really wanna fall in love again.

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I could turn a dance floor into a runway. Tell them make room, my body's the entree. I could turn a mad into a fan. Cameras flashing, lights on. 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

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Trying to find my peace of mind. You said, how could you be so blind, babe? You just follow your dreams, you gotta live your life. I give you something to believe in.

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Trying to find my peace of mind. You said, how could you be so blind, babe? You just follow your dreams. And

this is Bryan Adams, right here on Medi One. David Bowie is one of those artists who never stopped moving forward, always reinventing himself, always pushing boundaries. And interestingly, I got to work with David. I went on tour with him in South America. I got the chance to work with him with Tina Turner. And the thing about David was he was always a super, super gentleman. Here's David Bowie with Modern Love.

biggest rock and roll anthems and more. This is Brian Adams on Medi One. Up next, we got Shout from Tears for Fears. Roland Orzabal from the band once said he assumed that the song would be a good album track and he didn't see it as a hit single. But his collaborators told him it would be huge. I kind of felt the same about Run to You, which is a song I put out back in 1984. I wasn't sure about it. I loved the song, but I wasn't sure it was going to connect. I was wrong, just like Roland. Here's Tears for Fears and Shout.

Fun with Bryan Adams Radio. You know, great songs never age. They just find new listeners. That's one of the things I love about doing this show. Whether it's The Clash or AC/DC or Journey or somebody new, the connection people have with music never really changes. So thanks for spending part of your day with me. Hope you enjoyed the stories, the songs. Take care of each other. Roll with the punches. This is Bryan Adams.

cigarette break. It's like 10,000 spoons when all you need is a knife. It's meeting the man of my dreams and then meeting his beautiful wife. And isn't it ironic?

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1: Santana.

I still get tweets saying I miss when you was not sober. Mac died September, I cried in October. These things come too fast, I miss when it was a lot slower. Hey, we grew up on tour. Some of these experiences seem premature, but these dreams came from pure. Hip-hop pillars used to off-top dealers, but when shit got faker, that's when shit got realer. Oh my God, radio to the meet and greet, then the show. Gave out hugs like we had tentacles. Make a track, then try to keep track of where you finna go. Cross country, but it's a sprinter though. Badu says, friends, fans, and artists must meet. Which one are you? Which one are me? Gone, break a leg, leave it all on the stage. If your life fall apart, leave it all on the page. I'm recouped, looking for a love in return. What

need the light when it's burning low. Only miss the sun when it starts to snow. Only know you love her when you let her go. Only know you've been high.